there be love. 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
1: Is there anybody out there tonight that ever really took the time to listen to the lyric of this once big hit song? Well, recently I did, and was so moved by it that I'd like to slow it down and let you hear what.

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Are you tired? I know you are, darling. Just sit right down. You want some wine? Tell me what your day was like.

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1: You know, the greatest thrill in life comes when you find someone who loves you. Being one who has found love, I find it best expressed this way.

Here's Mary, she wants silk and lace. And there is Doris, she wants cosmetic for her face. And there is Bessie, she wants furniture too.

We've been meeting here every day. And since this is our last day together, I want to hold you just one more time. When you turn and walk away,